0: Are you trying to get crazy with this, eh? Don't you know I'm loco?
1: Modo Vinilo. Por Urbana Radio, escucha la ciudad.

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The Funk Soul Brother, right about now. The Funk Soul Brother, check it out.

0: 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Or a 299.
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1: Okay.

Lost its faith, our colors will fade eventually. So if our time is running out, day after day, we'll make the mundane a masterpiece. Oh my, my, oh my, my love. I take one look at you, you're taking me out.

Pero todo hits, todo hits. Welcome to the Jungle, Paradise City, Night Train, Mr. Brownson, It's So Easy, ¿no? Todos hits.